0: Jacobs.com. Jimmy Jacobs says, boxing, it's safe to say that Jack Johnson came along much too soon and perhaps generations ahead of his time.
1: I would say so, Barry. Actually, Jack Johnson was a half a century ahead of his time. He was the first fighter who thought about self-preservation when he got into the ring. In fact, all of the films of all of the fighters around the turn of the century, the fighters actually impaled their face on the other man's gloves in order to get their own punches in. Jack Johnson was absolutely unique. He fought for 3 decades, and when he was through fighting at a very old age, if your life depended on it, you could not determine that he was a professional fighter. That was really something.

can't muzzle me, cause I got a God that's in love with me. Cross on my chest where he suffered thee. Death of the wicked that sup with me. When I thought he had enough of me, he called my name, put his son in me.

0: Yo, DJ Sips, thank you for having me up here. I'm used to being in the basement. Somebody's mama don't want to stare. You know what I'm saying? So y'all got me at Duke University. It's very good.
1: It's not a game, it's more. Playing it raw.
0: You know, I'm really honored. I really appreciate it. You know what I'm saying?
2: Benny,

0: I speak the truth and not telling no lies.
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0: in the disc, and who the hell is
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2: 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This is the special edition of Blaze One Radio celebrating the life of my man, the founder of Blaze One Radio, as he just celebrated another birthday, ladies and gentlemen. This is the birthday weekend to celebrate my man Gordon Mills. Gordon Mills. Happy birthday to my man Gordon Mills. We're going to celebrate tonight, ladies and gentlemen. Let's take this whole hour to another level, celebrating my man Gordon Mills. Let's do what we do. Let's go.

0: We ain't finished. 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
1: stop playing, man. Right. 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
0: It's your boy DJ Tony Sparks, Blaze One Radio, celebrating the life, man. Celebration of how you

0: explodes if you wanna blow. It's alright. You heard?
1: We getting heavy.
0: Alright, out the back.
1: Come on.
0: Ill if you wanna ill.
1: Blaze One Radio. Special edition.
0: If you wanna know.
1: Gordon Mills birthday celebration.
0: You heard?

OGs right here. Blaze on Radio. DJ Tony Sparks. Yeah. Let's go. Happy birthday to my man, Gordon Mills.

0: Quarter mil celebration. It's his birthday. Get that money.
1: Yeah.

0: nigga, and all girls keep stopping. What you know about me? What you know about me? What you know about me? What you know? My lip gloss is popping. My lip gloss
1: turn
0: is cool. All the boys keep jocking. They chase me.
1: Turn your lights on.
2: Gordon Mills, turn the lights
1: turn
2: on.
1: Turn your lights on.
2: Gordon Mills, turn the lights on. Gordon Mills, turn the lights on. Blaze Run Radio, DJ Tony Sparks. We celebrating Gordon Mills' birthday
1: right here.
2: I need you to put
1: the birthday person in the middle right now.
2: Let's do what we do, ladies and gentlemen. Come on, come on.
1: Put the birthday

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Somebody say, go, best friend. 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Somebody shout it like.

0: Word. 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
1: Yo, what's up?
2: I want to thank you for tuning in.
0: Yo, man, we
2: this is a special edition
0: yeah.
2: for my man Gordon Mills.
0: About
2: happy birthday.
0: Through.
2: As always,
0: like
2: taking it down to

0: On est already anytime. Cherche pas, c'est l'artiste on the mix show.
1: Mixtape addict.
2: Hey yo, this is the Napalm General Don Pacino. Lampin' with my dude Lardis on the mix, on the lot mix show, man. We about to tear your block up, show 'em how statin' I am. Let's do it, brother. 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
0: Mm-hmm. 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
1: Let's turn this thing up to a million.
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4: 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It's Nelly. You in the mix, all right?
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1: DJ Rampage.

0: Feed my daughter.
1: Yeah.
0: And to all my peoples in yeah. This album is dedicated to all the teachers that told me I never amount to nothing. To all the people that lived above the buildings that I was hustling from that call a yeah. This album is dedicated to all the teachers that told me yeah. This album yeah. This album yeah. This album yeah. This album yeah. This album is dedicated.

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1: Hey, yo! Ho, look, y'all got to calm down, man. Listen, I just got orders from Fat Joe himself.
2: What?
1: Right now ain't nobody else getting in.
2: What?
1: We at capacity.
2: What?
1: That means we full.
2: Ah!
3: Everybody get up in here. Let me hear. Yeah!

DJ Rampage.

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Show bad girl what she get.

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1: Yo, what's good, what's good, what's good? We in the building, TJ Super Duper. You guys are locked in. My favorite place to
0: Radio
1: be.
0: Super.
1: Y'all know how it goes down. A big salute out to everybody out there, man. Yo, we got a dope show lined up for you tonight. We got some music coming through, and we got some stuff to talk about, too. You know what I'm saying? Good and bad, you know, but we're going to cover all that tonight on the show, man. I got a special guest in the building. My G is coming through. Platinum, multi-platinum hip-hop legend Rampage is going to be in the building tonight. He's got a bunch of new music out. We're going to be talking to him about that, talking to him about some other stuff he's got going on. He's got some tours, some tour dates set up. A lot of things moving. So we're going to cover all that on the show, you know what I'm saying? And just like I said, we got some other stuff to cover. Some great things have been happening. And then just like I said, there's some other things that we're going to address too. But what I'm going to do is I'm going to dive

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2: The Don's home turf is an ordinary neighborhood that is pretty extraordinary because he's the most well-known man in the neighborhood and a sort of guardian of the place.
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5: He was the best guy around.
6: What about the people he murdered?
5: What murder?
7: They expect me to talk it, yellow tape it, way less than cautious, calling us employers. It's how you

Give it cause we all street. Tenements done fucked up my mental. I need some palm trees. Send them in interior. Alarm come with the car key. Everybody hated me at once. I feel like Aubrey. Okay. On June 3rd, a wolf was born. I'm king to you Chaunceys. Mama working, pops hustling. I'm home alone. My

0: some ladies?
1: You play with the lights and cameras.
2: Any of these Spanish niggas coming up in this game?

0: Yo, what's good? We in the building. TJ Super Duper.
1: Kim Drum.
0: You guys are locked in with us. My favorite place to be.
2: You are now in the mix with TJ Super Hype.
0: Y'all got my mans in the building.
3: Yeah, yeah, that's how you move.
0: You know what? I got my mans in the building.
3: You just lasered me just now.
0: I got my mans in it. Like, you know what I'm saying? Duck down. I got my mans in the building.
3: Yeah, yeah.
0: Yo, come on. Yo, flip mode Imperial.
3: Yeah, yeah.
0: Multi-plat. I'm going to lay it on thick right
3: yeah,
0: now.
3: Yeah, yeah, yeah.
0: Multi-platinum. Mm, you know what I'm saying? Hip-hop legend. Flip mode Imperial.
3: We doing.
0: You know what I'm saying?
1: The
0: check the list.
1: Is here.
0: Check the list. He's the last one.
1: Right, the very last.
0: The very last one.
3: They just
0: you know
3: don't make
0: saying?
3: Me no more.
0: Yeah, yeah. Yeah, they don't make them no more. I got my man
3: from Jersey to Brooklyn.
0: Yeah,
3: Brooklyn right. to Jersey.
0: Yeah, Queens.
3: From Queens to Brooklyn. They don't make us no more.
0: They don't
3: that's
0: do
3: right.
0: it no more.
3: Right
0: that's
3: now,
0: it.
3: You're listening to Three the Hard Way. That's the new show that's coming.
1: Three the Hard Way. Let's go.
3: When we launch our podcast, it's gonna be called Three the Hard Way.
0: That's what it is.
3: Or we're gonna call it Talk Our Shit right
0: that's
3: now.
0: That's what it is, man. That's what it is.
3: New podcast coming soon.
0: We in the building, man. Y'all stay locked in, yo. Yo, Rampage. What's good, G? How you doing, sir?
3: You know we fresh off that Punchline Academy.
0: Come on,
3: let me
0: man.
3: Just let me just say it.
0: Yeah,
3: we fresh off that Punchline Academy, so mm-hmm. I want to shout out yourself.
0: Yeah, big salute.
3: Amadeus.
0: Yeah,
3: Merkham.
0: Yeah,
3: all the other MCs that came through.
0: Right.
3: Chuck.
0: Right.
3: Big salute. Trill.
0: Trill.
3: Yeah. Shade 4-5.
0: Shade 4-5.
3: Tone.
0: Big salute.
3: Amadeus.
0: Tone. Okay.
3: And the Amadeus team.
0: Definitely.
3: If you wasn't at Trill. Getting it off.
0: Yeah.
3: You wasn't relevant.
0: Certified.
3: You know what I'm saying? You wasn't relevant.
0: Certified.
3: You know, big up to everybody that showed up, but you had to show out. You can't just show up, Kim, and don't
1: right.
3: show out.
1: You got to be. Yeah. That's right. You need to be
3: you know,
1: there.
3: And if lights you is there, on. It's time to get it now.
1: Let's go.
3: Everybody's just stuck in the box. So if you couldn't get it off now, then this wasn't the place for you.
0: This wasn't it. This wasn't your time.
3: Yeah, yeah.
0: It wasn't your time.
1: Maybe
3: you know what?
1: Maybe next time.
3: I seen TJ on it, though.
1: Did he get on there?
3: Yeah.
0: I did a little bit.
3: It doesn't even matter. He was on it.
0: I saw my man Rampage. Yeah. I said, yo, I'm going up next. You know what I'm saying?
1: Mike is hot.
3: Yeah. We had to keep it moving because others.
0: Yeah.
3: I'm going to say others.
0: Others.
3: They wasn't ready.
0: Mm. Yeah.
3: They
0: yeah.
3: was in. Who going to go? Who going to go? So I just started randomly picking people.
0: Yeah. Yeah.
3: Because
0: did.
3: Again,
1: boom.
3: But, you know, everybody has a project, but nobody wants to show out.
0: Yikes.
1: Right.
3: You know what I'm saying? So.
0: Yikes.
3: And then I was listening to that bum ass station that come on Sunday. You know.
1: I think I know which
3: you know
1: one you're
3: that
1: talking
3: bum
1: about.
3: Ass station, man.
0: My bad. Like, my bad.
3: Know,
0: uh-huh.
3: Where
0: yeah,
3: you get no spins. You know what I'm
0: yeah,
3: saying?
0: Yeah, yeah.
3: But salute to some people. But you know,
0: right, right.
3: I don't respect people that just don't respect the culture.
0: Yikes.
3: You know what I'm saying? And
0: yikes.
3: You know, people like to say things and people like to nitpick. And sometimes I got a problem with if I bring something to the market.
0: Right.
3: I bring it because it's needed.
0: Yeah.
3: Every couple of years, you got to bring something to this market. And people always say that Phoenix is an untapped market.
0: Right.
3: But again,
1: it is still, I believe.
3: And the reason why is some of the people. It's some of the people that makes it that way.
1: Mm-hmm.
3: A lot of people don't think outside the box.
1: Right.
0: Yeah.
3: A lot of people hoarder.
0: Yeah.
3: And what I mean hoarder is they got so many projects, they keep it on the computer.
0: Right.
3: And that's the far as it go. It's the computer.
0: That's it.
3: Or
0: yeah.
3: the homies when you riding with them.
0: Yeah.
1: What do you think they're waiting for?
3: No one. Those are good questions. Because no one is coming. You know, if you don't, we live in today's world and today's music world and entertainment. We also know, everybody just keep on you, if you don't walk towards it, you're not going to eat.
1: Mm.
3: And if you're waiting on somebody that's never going to come, then you're going to just be playing on circle, dot, dot.
0: Crazy.
3: Or tag you with.
0: Yeah.
3: You know what I'm saying? Right. They're waiting for somebody to tag them in and nobody is coming.
1: Mm-hmm.
3: Like, this is it. This is the last of this music thing. We don't know what's after streaming.
0: Certified.
3: We don't know what's after, you know, we don't even know how to get a deal at this point.
0: Yeah, yeah.
3: But I will tell you this, Ms. Dron. I just left Chili, right?
1: Of course.
3: Okay.
1: Yes.
3: And
0: did you mean Chili Avenue?
3: Chili, not Chili Avenue. I'm talking about Chili, the country.
0: Oh, the country.
3: Right?
0: Got it. Okay.
3: And,
0: okay.
1: Come on, TJ.
3: I had to remind myself again. Sometimes I get caught up on just being me, but I had to remind myself of that. I'm an artist first too, right?
0: Mm. Yeah.
3: So I guess the Chili, when before I get the chili, weeks in advance, I press up vinyl.
0: Yeah.
3: I press up stickers.
1: Some merch.
3: Right. I press up merch, right?
0: Yeah. Mm-hmm.
3: I want to say throughout my travels.
0: Got it.
3: Every piece that was printed up or whatever didn't go to waste. It got sold. That was the first thing.
1: As it should.
3: But the craziest thing is, the people over there was, the more that I print, they was coming with my old stuff. The first album.
1: Yeah.
3: But the deep stuff was the tapes, the CDs.
0: Crazy.
3: And the vinyl that I haven't touched in years.
0: Yeah, yeah.
3: And it was special editions of stuff that the labels will print up and send up overseas, and they would add extra songs.
0: Yeah.
3: And I'm looking at this dude's CD, and I was like, I never remember putting this song.
0: Yeah,
3: on
0: right.
3: I
0: remember this song.
3: But it was an extra.
0: Yeah.
1: Bonus track.
3: Bonus. Labels did that, but I didn't know that they did that type of. But anyway, make a long story short.
1: That's crazy.
3: I was over there signing vinyl.
0: Right.
3: Every Flip Mode record I signed.
0: Yeah.
3: Everything that I was a part of that I signed.
0: Yeah.
3: And it was a great feeling. This is what I mean is, I had to get off my ass and go towards it. Mm. If I didn't get off my ass and go towards it,
1: right,
3: I wouldn't have signed any autographs.
0: Yeah.
3: So basically, I'm telling the artist, stop being lazy. We living in the lazy world. You have to get out of that mindset.
0: Yeah.
3: You know? Mm-hmm. For you to be like a radio super, you have to get out that mindset.
0: Mm-hmm. Yeah.
3: For them to be like a TJ, for the inspiring people that want to be like Kim, you got to get out that mindset.
0: Right.
3: You got to start congratulating and stop hating. Ooh. You got to stop
0: certified.
3: Congratulating
1: Ooh,
3: and
1: that's
3: stop
1: a message.
3: Hating. We it's the truth. He's laughing.
0: We're talking
3: because,
0: English right now.
3: Right,
0: no,
3: right.
0: It's true. Definitely.
3: So this is the show where you're going to actually learn something.
0: Right.
3: And what you're going to learn is you're messing with the wrong ones. That's what you're going to learn. So
0: and
3: whatever you want to do.
0: I got to jump in for a second. He would have signed less autographs. That's what he meant.
3: Yeah. Because
0: I'd be out with my mans, you know what I'm saying? And people are still walking up to him with the Flip Mode, you know what I'm saying? With him pressed up against his face, pressed up.
1: Stretched
0: against,
1: out.
0: Yeah, stretched up against the, you know what I'm saying? Asking for with the vinyls, asking like, Ramp, can you sign this for me real quick? You know what I'm saying? Like,
3: oh, let's not forget when we was in, we saw Danny Hastings.
0: Yeah.
3: How did I know I was in the book?
0: Of course. Right. How did he know?
3: I'm the one that actually put Daniel Hastings in the game of filming, right?
1: Ooh.
0: Yeah.
3: It's in his book.
0: Yeah.
3: Right? So again, I contribute. People, first of all, I have to. This is my family show, so I'm going to talk my shit.
0: Right.
1: Please do.
3: One thing I'm going to talk
1: Help
3: is.
1: Help yourself.
0: Right.
3: No disrespect to anyone. I'm
0: no,
3: never
0: no,
3: disrespectful,
0: of course.
3: But I have to say this.
0: Yeah.
3: You could never erase me from the hip-hop history of the culture. Those
0: That's certified.
3: Who always try to miss-diss me. And when I say miss-diss me, y'all be acting like I don't be there. But see, what y'all don't understand is I have classic records that's going to play forever.
0: Forever. Forever.
3: I don't care how much you...
0: Definitely.
3: I'm not here for you to like me.
0: Definitely.
3: But...
1: It matters none.
3: At one time in your life, in one summer that you were growing up, you was listening to one of them records that they were playing 100 times a day.
0: And they knew the words.
3: And before you saw me in person, you misjudged me.
0: Right.
3: And for those that misjudge me, kick rocks.
1: Right.
0: Certify.
3: You know
0: Certified.
3: What I'm saying?
0: But
1: Keep it going. We're in the building.
3: This is Radio Super.
0: We in the building with my
3: Please respect
0: Rampage.
3: That.
0: This is what I'm going to do. You know what I mean? What I'm going to do is I'm going to loosen them up with a couple of joints. That's what I'm going to do. Drop a couple joints on them. Loosen them up. You know, we'll be right back. Y'all stay locked in. You know, let me get it up into my man's new joint. I run DMCs. You know what I'm saying?

0: Yo, what's good? We back in the building. TJ Super Duper.
1: Kim Drawn.
0: Radio Super. Salute out to everybody out there, man. We just did a little Rampage set. Mm-hmm. Everybody go by Rampage, you know what I'm saying? We dropped a couple of joints. I Run DMCs, you mm-hmm. know what I'm saying? Mm-hmm. Rampage, DJ Epps, show us your flex. Mm-hmm. Yo, speaking of that, man, yo, you just had a birthday.
1: Yeah.
0: Come on.
2: I'm having a birthday right now.
0: Is it a birthday right now? You know what I'm saying? Happy birthday to you. Happy birthday, dear Rampage.
1: Okay, happy birthday right. to you.
0: Happy birthday to you.
1: Make a wish. Okay.
0: Good job.
2: Cake right now.
0: He put it together, you know what I'm saying? So, definitely.
2: And I'm taking my
0: man Rampage.
1: Bravo.
0: You know what I'm saying? So, congratulations. So, he got some cake to take home tonight.
1: Bravo.
0: Yeah. So, that's what that is, man. Yo, Ramp in the building, man. Yo, come on, man. He's been touring. You've been doing a lot of touring and stuff like that. You know what I'm saying?
2: So,
0: let's talk about that for a sec.
2: So, I want to big up to my sister, Rod Digger.
0: Big salute.
2: And I got to give her flowers. And I'm thinking about, we thinking about putting this 50 City tour together.
0: Okay.
2: Ramp and Rod.
0: Sound like you said 50 cities.
2: 50 cities.
0: Okay.
2: That's and then 50 over the country, 50 overseas day too.
0: Okay.
2: So that's 100.
0: Okay.
2: Just a dream that I got. You know, I told Rod, let's really take it on the road real heavy.
0: Yeah.
2: Merchandise.
0: Yeah.
2: Me and her going back and forth. You was there.
0: Yeah.
2: You saw how me and her, our collaboration is.
0: Definitely.
2: On some Red Man and Method Man shit.
0: Yep.
2: Right?
0: 50th anniversary. There. Beautiful situation.
2: Yeah, you know.
0: Yeah.
2: That's the move, man. That's the lick. If you gotta humble yourself and do it, this is what we gotta do. But again, you have to walk towards it.
0: Of course.
2: Nothing is gonna happen for you unless you walk towards it.
0: Right.
2: You can pray all day, but if you don't walk towards it,
0: right,
2: you're not gonna get it.
0: You gotta put the action in.
2: You know what I mean? Stop wasting time on yourself.
0: Yeah.
2: Because waste of time gets you nowhere.
0: Of course.
2: You know me, myself, I just been dealing with these brands.
0: Yeah.
2: Getting these sync licenses together. Yeah. You know what I'm talking about.
0: Yeah, definitely.
2: We'll fill Kim in a minute.
0: Definitely.
1: You know what's up?
2: You know what I'm saying? Just putting myself in situations and owning my catalog and owning my masters.
0: Ooh, okay.
2: And, you know, things are being profited.
0: Right.
2: In a major way. You know what I mean?
0: Retaining that publishing.
2: And the only way you can do that unless you keep your publishing.
0: Right.
2: And I'm just talking about in general.
0: Yeah.
2: A lot of people, if you're sitting on your old projects, you can look for sync licensing for all your music that you never put out.
0: Okay.
2: So here's me giving you another gem.
0: Right.
2: You're sitting on a whole bunch of music.
0: Write it down.
1: Mm-hmm. Pay
2: attention. It's only going in your local area.
0: Okay.
2: Mm-hmm. But you can make money off your music right now, at this minute, at this time.
0: Yeah.
2: If you go online and look for how do I sync my music for sync license.
0: Okay.
2: And for those that don't know what sync license is you connecting your music to advertisers.
0: Okay.
2: And companies that need music. They buying music all day.
0: All day.
2: There's some people that's really on it, that's really getting rich from it.
0: Yeah.
2: But again, you're sitting at home, you keep talking about the project is coming out. The project's been coming out 15 years ago.
0: It's been a long time.
2: Or you got 9 projects you put out, and as far as your project went, it's to the homies.
0: Yikes.
1: If that.
0: Yikes.
2: You know what I'm saying?
0: Yeah.
2: But, you know, we living in the whole world of distribution.
0: Right.
2: We have to conduct ourselves in the proper way.
0: Right.
2: A lot of us don't conduct ourselves in the proper way.
0: Yeah.
2: We wait on people.
0: Yeah.
2: And that people that's never going to come.
0: Yeah.
2: We waiting on the homie that's going to bless us.
0: Right.
2: It's not waiting on the homie. It's you.
0: Yeah.
2: It starts with you first. But the only way you're going to get out of the hole, if you stop cheating yourself.
0: Or certify.
2: Chinching or off yourself.
0: Yeah.
2: Like, start not pimping yourself. Like,
0: right.
2: Like, really get to it. Really put the hustle to
0: right.
2: the grind.
0: Right.
2: Really grind to the hustle. Really bounce to the beat. Really have the right production. in the right form of fashion.
0: Right.
2: You need a press kit. Do you know what a press kit is? Mm.
0: Right, right, we're still right. Doing
1: that. Yeah, remember we were talking about that too when we had that guest on a couple weeks ago.
0: Yes, yes, we were. About 2 weeks ago. Big salute.
1: We're
0: yeah.
1: talking about education and making sure Dre that Williams. You have your things in order. Yeah, shout out to Dre Williams.
0: Yep.
2: So this is what I'm suggesting.
0: Right.
2: Let's find a spot. All three of us.
0: Uh huh.
2: Going in radio super heavy.
0: Right.
2: We'll figure it out.
0: Yeah.
2: And we'll have a baby seminar.
0: What if we just
2: us three? What if we just a couple of other people sit on the panel?
0: What if
2: not the same normal people to sit on the panel? Just we
0: industry,
2: right? Just a real radio super industry,
0: right?
2: Saturdays,
0: right?
2: And this consists of the mics with the logo on them,
0: right?
2: Everybody got to hold a mic with
0: check.
2: The logo, right?
0: Check, right.
2: We have our camera guy.
0: Check.
2: And we promote this for like 2 months.
0: Right, right. Right?
2: Me, you, Kim, some real people that's been in the industry that lives here.
0: Right.
2: Right? On one panel, we charge everybody $20. They got to come with a pen, a pad, and a notebook.
0: They got to write it
2: a
0: down.
2: Pen,
0: they got to take
2: a
0: some
2: pad,
0: notes.
2: And a notebook.
0: Mm-hmm. Right.
1: Mm-hmm.
2: What do y'all think?
0: I think we should work on sending you overseas for that 50-city tour. That's what I think. You know what I'm saying? That's where my head is at. Yo, let's get Ram overseas.
1: Let's
0: you know
1: go,
0: what I'm saying?
1: Let's go.
0: Yo, you know how many vinyls out there that aren't signed yet? You know what I'm saying?
1: Yeah, there's many. We
0: yeah.
1: gotta get them. We gotta
0: you
1: get
0: know
1: to
0: what I'm
1: the
0: saying?
1: Bag.
0: You gotta get.
2: Yeah,
0: we gotta
2: I
0: get
2: tried.
0: You that. That 50 city tour, what did Run say? He said,
2: tried,
0: I'll be signing autographs for 3 months straight. That's what he said. That's a long time.
2: Is that what Reverend Run said?
0: That's what Run said. I'll be
2: and
0: signing
2: then DM,
0: autographs.
2: DMZ said he busts more rhymes than New York City.
0: Yeah, yeah, oh, yeah. Just like that.
2: I got it.
0: Just like that. Just
2: let me
0: like
2: get
0: that.
2: Back into my elements.
0: That's
2: sorry,
0: where my head is at. You know what I'm saying? So, yeah, this is crazy, man. So, got new music, man. Let's talk because you've been dropping a lot of gems. We played a couple of them.
2: Right.
0: Yeah.
2: What else, man?
0: Man, God.
2: I got 100 songs. Remember I told y'all this?
0: I know.
2: I got all right, so.
1: That's a lot.
2: I spoke to a couple of days ago, Chuck Chill Out.
0: Yeah.
2: And he said to me,
0: What'd he say?
2: Yo, you kind of hot in these streets, man. I said, I'm hot in the streets.
0: Yeah.
2: Same thing you told me, Kim. They playing you.
1: Yeah.
2: I'm hearing it a
0: yeah.
2: lot. So that's WBLS in New York City.
1: Ooh,
0: right?
1: That's my favorite.
0: Right.
2: And then I get a call from Uncle Red Alert.
0: Oh, come
1: ooh,
0: on, man.
1: Okay.
0: Come on, man. Yeah.
2: So the records I've been leaking.
0: Yeah.
2: He said it's certified.
0: Yeah.
2: And Red Alert don't like nothing. Red Alert will tell you. I need to get them on y'all show too.
0: We've
1: it's
0: had
1: been
0: them.
1: Years.
0: Oh, yeah, I think yeah we've had
1: it's
0: Red
1: been
0: Alert before.
1: Years,
0: so
1: but
0: that
1: was
0: an incredible
1: first,
0: interview. You know
1: right.
0: what I'm saying? It, incredible
1: yeah.
0: interview.
1: Yeah, yeah, yeah. I remember
0: you know what
1: that.
0: I'm saying?
2: Yeah. You know he's celebrating as well.
0: Yeah.
2: But just getting love from the DJs again and
0: yeah.
2: getting back into it. And remember, this is independent. This is not through no record label.
0: Of course.
2: This is just me.
0: Yeah.
2: And
0: your team.
2: And I'm walking towards it.
0: Yeah. Yeah. And I'm happy to hear that. You know what I'm saying? Yo, I got a couple of joints I'm gonna get into. We're gonna come back, talk to my man Rampage a little more. Y'all stay, we gotta cut this cake too, you know what I'm saying?
2: We're gonna cut it right now.
0: We're gonna cut it right now. So stay
2: and
0: locked in.
2: Good.
0: New music. Alchemist coming up.
2: Captain Pick up the Alchemist.
0: Couple
2: premier.
0: Joints, man.
2: Yep.
0: Y'all know what's good. Let's get it. Super duper. Radio Super. Let's go.
3: We will be here forever. Forever. Forever and ever and ever and ever. We will be here forever. Do you understand that? Get what I'm saying? Forever.
4: Yeah, watch how I get 'em. Know the international hitman flying on KLM.
3: Do you understand?

0: villains. This is ready, new king here. I shred them to confetti, your paper's worthless. We make an OG chicken like it's churches. Lord bless the pigeon to let it fly before it die. I got him dropping that shit right out the sky. Stop and pinch yourself, it's not a dream. I'm a hot pot blowing off a whole lot of steam. You catch a hook from out the sky, but it's not Kareem. I'm illuminating a chakra beam. Grind down your bone like a coffee bean, not often seen. I'm in the shadow, continuously dripping like a faucet leak. You need to get permission for your boss to speak. Know the command chain, I came with clean drawers and left with a pan stain. I'm updating, advancing, run down on me and pull a hamstring.
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0: 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You already know, Marv LaVar, Gumar, Osh Duball.
1: They call him God.
0: For those that don't know.
1: They call him God.
0: Yeah.
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1: Get out the way.
0: Blind ambition, we've been doing it for years. 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
1: Get out the way.
0: We here.
1: Get out the way. 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
2: Back in the building. Super duper.
3: Kim Drawn.
2: Radio super, yo. Yeah, we in the building. I got my man. Is my mic check? No, check one. Got Rampage in the building still. Yeah. We played. I played a couple joints. Saluda.
3: I gotta lock it down.
2: Kim holding stuff close to her chest.
3: I'm holding it. Yeah. I got a TM.
2: Yeah, I need you to sign some papers first.
3: NDA. I got to get that NDA ready for you.
2: You know what I'm saying? Yo. Yeah, sign an NDA first. You know? Yeah.
3: Keep it under locks.
2: Yeah. That's crazy.
3: Turn to sender.
2: That is crazy. Bunch of joints we spun for you guys. You know what I mean? I just play Ultimate G for my man, the Chill. Big salute out to that team over there, man. Definitely. Nah, don't do it. Yeah, don't do that, bro. Don't do that. You know what I'm saying? Yeah, man. Yo, Spider-Man. You guys saw it.
3: I haven't seen it yet.
2: That movie hit $1 billion on the first weekend.
3: Wow.
2: I think that beat Avengers. Yes. That is the second highest film to hit $1 billion ever. That thing is going to be insane. I'm in the building day one for that doomsday. What's up? Yeah, man. They was real lazy with that little end credit scene. Come on, man. Real lazy with that. You know what I mean? So, nonetheless, yeah, you know.
4: What you said, Spider-Man will return.
2: Something. Yeah.
4: Something that
2: an actor.
4: Put Doom in there. Somebody.
2: Yeah, somebody. Yeah. Put somebody in there. Nah, they put the little tracker. Like what?
4: They couldn't find him. So
2: yeah. Somewhere else. It went in the middle of space. Like, I'm not going to start asking questions about how a tracker is going to track somebody in space. I'm not going to ask those questions. I'm sorry, Kim. It's fine. I'm sorry, hon.
3: I'll catch up.
2: It's the end credit scene. Once you see it, you're going to understand we didn't spoil nothing for you because. And it's usually
3: leave
2: good.
3: Leave it open.
2: Yeah. Mm-hmm. This one was like trash. It was trash. They could have left it off, like, really. Yeah.
4: I'd rather them do that.
2: Yeah.
4: It's like, it got me hyped and I stayed
3: there
4: for no reason.
2: Right. Yeah, it was bad. It was, I don't know if I've seen a worse end credit scene from Marvel. You know what I'm saying? Like literally, I don't think I've seen a worse one. So, nonetheless, Spider-Man hit $1 billion. Incredible. It was a great movie. So if you haven't seen it yet, then, you know, you might want to make your way to the theater and go check it out and all that other stuff. Enjoyable. I know Ramp enjoyed it for his birthday. He was out there enjoying it for his birthday. What's up?
3: I do that a lot.
2: I used to do that.
3: I don't have time to wait.
2: Yeah, I used to do that. I still do that, everyone. I went and saw.
3: Yep.
2: I just saw a scary movie by myself, and I don't remember which one it was, but I went to go see it. It was the last month or two. Obsession. Make sure you guys check that out. If you haven't, it's on Peacock. Obsession is incredible. Super low-budget film. Some dude makes a wish that he wants this girl to love him, and she loves him obsessively. All no-name actors. Obsessively, it's an incredible film.
3: Okay,
2: it's on Peacock, so okay. It's free if you got Peacock. You know what I'm saying? So,
3: check that out.
2: Obsession. What else did
3: I
2: see?
3: Yeah, I just think the last movie I went to was Michael, and I definitely was.
2: Michael was great.
3: Myself.
2: Michael was great.
3: Sometimes you gotta go. I liked it. It was. I felt like it was. I mean, I did like it. I mean, because I can't. What
2: yeah.
3: Not to like about Michael Jackson, but
2: right.
3: I thought Gerard did a great job. But I wanted more.
2: Yeah.
3: I wanted more.
2: Yeah. Yeah.
4: From this era.
2: It
4: to this era. And movies.
3: Yeah. There, I mean, yeah.
2: It reminded me of when I watched Straight Outta Compton. And it's different because, like, these aren't, like, historical pieces that we wasn't alive for. Like, we watched this whole thing happen. So it's like you get to the end of the movie and you're like, okay, well, wait. Like, we still want more, even though it's, like, 2.5 hours already. But there's just so much that didn't get covered. You know what I'm saying? Like, wait a second. Why did they talk about that? You know what I mean? Why is it the Bad album and we're stopping? Like, Bad?
4: They're writing on the board those songs, right?
2: Yeah.
3: That
4: was dope, right?
2: Yeah.
4: I wanted to see that go through.
2: Yeah. The whole process.
4: Then in the 80s, right after that, he used to go to Studio 54.
3: Mm-hmm.
4: But he had Brooke Shields on his side.
3: Mm-hmm.
4: They never put that in.
3: I know.
2: Yeah.
4: There's a lot of things missing with Diana Ross.
3: Yeah, a lot.
2: Yeah.
4: And what's
3: her
2: Whitney
3: story?
2: Whitney Houston's out.
4: Yeah, you know what I'm saying? Just like certain pieces, like you knew
3: that you knew that hurt. You heard about that they didn't cover. Where was
2: Janet.
3: Webster?
4: Right.
2: Right. Janet like, also.
4: Yeah. He was a big part of that.
2: Yeah.
4: Why was he sitting on this lap?
3: Yeah.
4: What was the relationship between him and
3: Elvis Presley's
4: Janet
3: daughter?
4: Was mad about
3: Yeah, they said she wasn't really represented at all.
2: Yeah.
4: But I think they rushed it.
2: Yeah.
4: Should have took a little bit more time.
2: Yeah.
4: Or should have asked the family. But I ain't say Jermaine. You should have asked.
2: I think Jermaine was on top of that mostly.
3: I just believe that just leaves it open for just there's so many more stories. To be honest, I'd like to hear more about Tito. You know, I want to hear more about Marlon. I want to hear more about Randy. Like, I want to hear... Especially like Reby. Randy, Reby.
2: Not
3: Let's talk
2: Reby.
3: About Reby.
2: Yes,
3: yeah, like the centipede. What's up with that? Like,
2: incredible.
3: Yeah.
2: So much.
3: There's a lot.
2: They make another couple movies off.
3: We got
2: of that.
3: Questions.
2: Family.
3: We need answers.
2: And I think that did $1 billion too. So I don't know why they wouldn't be considering another. Another film, you know what I mean? So, you know, I mean.
4: Or he bought Little Richard's publishing. Turned around and gave it back to Little Richard.
2: That's crazy.
4: Show that.
2: That's crazy.
4: The expression of Little Richard.
2: Yeah.
4: He can never get his master's back.
2: Right.
4: Like Michael Jackson contributed a lot.
2: He did a lot of incredible
3: things.
2: He did
3: a lot.
2: A lot of people, man. Definitely. Definitely.
3: Yeah. Well, maybe this time, maybe we need to do our own version. Right?
2: Definitely.
3: The questions that we have, we need to address these things. Yeah.
2: I know, right? Right. Yeah. Right.
3: Right, he has a different voice.
2: Yeah.
3: Right?
4: He talks in a different tone.
2: Yeah.
3: Right.
2: Yeah.
3: He had like a public voice.
4: Who are you talking to? Michael Jackson.
2: Yeah.
4: I know you
2: ain't. Yeah.
4: I'm sitting here talking to Michael Jackson. His whole voice for me is different.
2: Yeah, beat up Tupac.
3: Janet too, actually.
2: But that was later.
3: That. Janet does that too.
2: Yeah, beat up Tupac.
4: You know what I'm saying? Mm-hmm. Or he put it on Pac.
2: Yeah. Yeah.
4: I'm sure he said
3: from Gary.
2: Yeah. Yeah.
3: For Gary on it.
4: They from the hood. You know what I'm saying?
2: Right.
4: But

0: Man,
1: that was
0: devastating.
1: That,
0: yeah.
1: Some of that group is hard too.
0: Yeah.
1: You know, you know what I think they should do a movie on?
0: What's up? Prince. Oh yeah. Yeah. If you knocked Prince. It out, yeah. If Michael made a billion, the next logical step would be a Prince movie.
1: A real, you know who should play Prince?
2: Who?
1: Miguel.
2: Really?
0: Miguel.
2: That's interesting.
0: I didn't think about that.
1: He's short like Prince.
0: Yeah.
1: He sang like Prince.
0: I didn't think about that at all.
1: You can make anybody look like
0: of course, of
1: like
0: course.
2: That's true.
0: Like yeah.
2: Yeah, yeah, yeah.
1: I would pitch that Miguel does Prince. And he can sing all Prince's records.
0: Right.
1: Random little ass boots that Prince can
0: size
2: is he gonna
0: sixes.
2: Wear the chaps?
0: Right.
2: Though? Is he gonna
0: sixes.
2: Wear the chaps?
1: He keeps his hair like Prince. And
2: that's true.
1: Right.
0: But he does.
1: It has to start from party like 1999.
0: Yeah.
1: From
0: yeah.
2: Really? You think so?
1: Yes. You know,
0: yeah.
1: That's when we was really hit to him.
0: Yeah, Corvette.
1: Like
0: yeah.
1: Not no. That wasn't the record. The record was
2: I want to be a
0: yeah. Oh, I want to be a lover. Yeah, that joint. That joint. Pause. You know, right? Pause.
1: So, yeah,
0: definitely.
1: That's one of them.
0: That's it. That's it.
1: What else? A movie would be good.
0: That'd be incredible.
2: That would be definitely a good one.
1: Rick James.
0: Yeah. Yeah.
2: Mm-hmm.
0: Yeah, you said I am Rick James.
2: Ooh, Rick
0: I
2: James.
0: Am Rick James.
2: As
0: yeah.
2: long as you include some Tina.
0: Yeah.
1: Right. Yo, definitely.
0: Yeah.
2: How can you do it without? Oh,
1: and
2: yeah.
1: Do, and that's how I would start the movie. Mm-hmm. He would go break her out and then we just sing Fire and Desire.
0: Yeah.
2: I just love them.
0: Yeah.
2: Together. Them together was magic. Magical.
1: Yeah. Movies need to be made, Hollywood.
0: Yeah.
2: We have a lot.
0: They need to jump on that.
1: Yeah.
0: I am Rick James. That's it. Yeah. Yeah. Yeah.
2: Maybe it's time for somebody. The Last Boy Scout Studios to put out.
0: Right. That's what it
2: new
0: is.
2: New movies.
0: That's what it is. We got work to do, Ram.
2: We got.
1: You know what?
0: What's up?
1: Hey, let me tell y'all this.
0: Yeah.
1: So I'm glad you brought that up. So
0: yeah.
1: I just did a crazy distribution.
0: Right. Right.
2: Ooh, okay. Plug
0: right.
2: Cast.
1: Plug Cast.
2: Okay.
0: Yeah.
1: Right. I did another distribution with university.
0: Right.
1: So now I'm putting my music physically and having a distribution right now.
0: Right.
2: Absolutely.
1: You know, this is a fine time to put out vinyl.
0: Of course.
1: This is a fun, and I did a vinyl deal.
0: Right.
1: To put out my own vinyl.
0: Right.
1: I pressed it up one of my singles, so I have to show it.
0: Okay.
1: For a test to see what it looks like.
0: Yeah.
1: So I'm more being like when I just don't want to do nothing no more. I just want to do movies, films.
0: Right.
1: Cartoons.
0: Right.
2: Okay, Little Caesar. Was it Little Caesar?
1: Black Caesar.
2: Black Caesar.
0: Black
2: Caesar.
0: Right.
1: Animators on my team.
0: Right.
1: I got great people on my team.
0: Okay. Big salute.
1: You're right. Like, movies and television. And I caught the bug because I'm now being picked for some movies. And that's what I really want to do. Right?
2: I mean, that seems like the natural progression. And you're already talking about
1: well,
2: it. You're already putting it in the universe.
1: Movies. I want to do.
2: Yeah. I saw you.
1: Yeah, that's what I
2: saw the action.
1: Yeah.
0: Right.
1: Yeah.
0: Pow, pow, pow.
2: Pew, pew,
0: oh, yeah, yeah, yeah. I saw that. That was crazy. That was crazy.
1: That's the type of movies
0: right.
2: That's fun, though.
0: Yeah.
1: Mm-hmm.
0: Right.
2: It's been a while.
0: Right.
1: Bad Boys.
0: Right.
1: I want to do movies and film that's funny.
2: Yeah.
1: And it's moving.
2: You just want to blow stuff up.
1: Yeah, yeah.
0: He said he wanted to. That's it. Boom. Boom. Yes.
2: There you go.
0: Yes.
1: You don't want to make me change.
0: That's
2: right.
0: That's what we looking for, yo. Yo, I'm in a
1: that's what I'm
0: in a building, bro. Mm. You know what I'm saying? It's not his first time here. No. I think he knew where we going with this. You know what I'm saying? Bravo. That's not what was supposed to
2: be. That was the wrong one.
0: That was the wrong one.
2: I know it was, but
0: that
2: I went
0: was
2: with
0: the wrong
2: it.
0: One. That was the wrong one.
2: Bravo, bravo, bravo.
0: That was the wrong one. That was a future from golly. Whatever that track is. Oh, the okay. YC joint. Racks. Racks on racks.
2: On
0: there
2: racks
0: we go.
2: On racks.
0: Right. This is what I wanted to play. There we go. There we go. You heard this song before. You heard this record before. You know what I mean? I'm in a building right now. Rampage is in the building. Yo, you in the hot seat, bro. Scenario time. Okay. Pun intended. You know what's good, man. Yo, so this is what it is, bro. This is what it is. We've been talking about films, and that's where we're going right now. You know what I'm saying? Yo, the studio, they hit you up, Rampage. They like, yo, we got a budget for you to put a couple films together. You know what I'm saying? And, you know, we're going to put up most of the money, so don't worry about that. The budget's there, but he can get some actors for these films. You know what I mean? So I want you to think of the list of actors you want. I know, Kim, you was in touch with the film studio,
2: yeah,
0: right?
2: I was talking to them earlier.
0: Okay.
1: Well, she's actually the first person that brought me to a film studio.
0: Was she?
1: That I never knew that exists.
0: Mm-hmm. That's incredible.
2: I used to be dialed in. I haven't done a lot of that before. I have no idea. But we were just talking about that. Another studio that I don't think I took you to, Leslie's studio, but I was like, I used to be pretty dialed in around town with all the spots.
0: Yeah.
2: But I haven't been in a while. But yeah, that one was, you would have never known it was there.
0: Kim is letting it. She out there letting everybody catch up. That's what she's doing.
2: Yeah, that's true.
0: She letting everybody catch up.
1: That's what
2: 50
1: needs.
0: Yeah.
2: That was dope.
0: She letting everybody catch up. That's what it is. Yeah. You spoke to the film company.
2: I did.
0: You know what I'm saying?
2: Right.
0: You can kind of, just based on the kind of budget they're giving him, how many actors do you think that he'd be able to get in these two films he's putting together?
2: Based on the budget?
0: Yeah, based on the budget.
2: Mm-hmm. Five.
0: Okay, so check this out. You can pick any five actors you want, and the film company is going to cover it for these films. You know what I'm saying? Which five actors would you be choosing to stick in these movies?
1: Laura London.
0: Okay. That's one.
1: Idris.
2: Alba.
0: Okay. Idris, got it.
2: Of course.
0: Yeah, Rampage. Of course. Rampage, you know, I know him.
2: Yo, Idris has been dropping some fire, though.
0: Yo,
2: Have you seen him online rapping?
1: And DJs.
0: Yes, DJs too. Yes. Incredible.
2: I didn't know that.
0: I just found out like in the last 2 months. Mm-hmm. All right, you got three. You got Rampage, you got Idris, Laura London. You got two more.
1: Black Panther.
0: Whoever you want.
1: David Chappelle.
2: Oh, of course.
0: Okay. This is going to be one of them is going to be an action comedy. That's what it sounds like. And Mike Epps. Big salute to Mike Epps. Definitely. Friend of the family.
2: Those are some powerhouses.
0: He ran through this. It's not his first time, though. It's not his first time. You know what I'm saying?
2: It's not his first rodeo.
0: Yeah, definitely. Round of applause. You know what I'm saying?
2: Bravo.
0: There we go. You know what I'm saying?
2: Bravo.
0: Salute for making it through the scenario. You know what I'm saying?
2: Whipped right through that quickly.
0: Yeah. He did run through that. It's not his first time. Swiftly. I saw what you did.
2: Hip to be.
0: I have him. That was a great night. That was a great night. We had a lot of great nights, Rampage. You know what I'm saying? Definitely a lot of great nights.
2: I don't get invited all the time. I'd be checking my phone. I'm not seeing. I check my.
0: She got to hide it.
2: I'm checking my phone and I don't see the invite. And then I see the pictures and I'm like, wait, did I miss something?
0: Whoa.
1: I got to get an NDA on that.
2: I need to know what's up. Like,
0: that's
2: I'll be missing out. I would pull up if I knew. I would pull up.
0: That's what it is, man. That's what it is.
2: They'd be forgetting about me. I'd be feeling like, you know.
1: Now we're going to call you.
2: Please let me know. I'll pull up. Let me know.
0: Yeah, let you know what's good. Let you know what's going on.
2: Pull-up game is pretty good.
1: A lot of good nights.
0: Right. A bunch of good nights, man.
1: When we seen Sean Paul.
0: Come on, man. So much, Sean Paul.
2: Y'all is rude.
0: Sean Paul. Let's come back to that. You know what I'm saying? I got to give a big salute out to my man, Paul Anthony. Full force. Incredible.
2: Don't even try it.
0: Incredible.
2: Full force, don't buy it.
0: Right.
1: Listen, I whip his
0: Yo, that was crazy. I'm literally in the middle of watching Crush Groove again from last night. You know what I'm saying? That scene where Run gets in the argument with Russell after he brought Sheila on stage is like crazy to me. I love that scene so much. So nonetheless, we on this joint. Big Slid out to Full Force, new music. Remember where you guys are hearing this first. We'll come back and talk about this a little bit more after we play it. Full Force, new music. Have you seen or remember where you guys are locked in? TJ Super.
2: Kim Drawn.
3: You are now in the mix.

0: Yo, we in the building. Super duper. Kim Radio Drawn. Super.
1: Yeah.
0: Kim Drawn. I got Rampage in the building. What's good, Chief? Yo, what am I thinking, man? Yo, big salute out to my man, Paul Anthony, New Full Force. He sent me the record. I heard the joint. I'm like, yeah, this is it. This is Full Force. You know what I'm saying? So, yeah. So, for everybody out there, he'll be in the building next week. So, make sure you guys lock in. You know what I mean? Yo, Rampage. Yo, how do they follow you? How do they keep up with you? All that stuff. Because they need to be sending you the birthday salutes and all that other stuff.
1: Everything is at The Real Rampage on Twitter and Instagram.
0: Just like that.
1: Twitter and Instagram at The Real Rampage. And if you can't spell, oh well.
0: Right. What he said. Y'all heard what he said.
2: That part.
0: Y'all heard what he said, man. Yeah, that's crazy. So going back, man, we talked about Sean Paul. Big salute out to Sean Paul
1: right.
0: and the camp. But, man, terrible news. You know what I'm saying? Salute out to Styles. We see you out there. I just got word this morning, actually between this weekend and this morning, that big friend of the station, Ross Ajay, reggae dancehall artist, passed away at 43. He was touring, and he just passed away. If you guys have been locked in with us for a while, then you know he's been on the air a couple of times. We just had him on a couple months ago. He recently appeared in the Bob Marley movie on Netflix.
1: Right.
0: He recently appeared as Claude. He has a red hat probably in the first 5-10 minutes of the movie. So, but he has just passed away. So, big salute out to him. Man. Prayers out to him. Prayers to the family. All that other stuff.
2: He was also really big. A big part of the revitalization that was happening in Jamaica after that huge storm that they had that just wiped everything out. That just happened about a year ago. But he had his hands deep in, you know, revitalizing Jamaica and, you know, bringing funds to help help get them back on their feet. So
0: I think I remember you speaking to him about that when we interviewed him last.
2: Right.
0: That is incredible work. So again, prayers out to him and his family. We are going to come back to that in a second. You know what I'm saying? I wanted to slip in a real quick throwback set. We were talking behind the scenes, man, and my man brought up Slick Rick, you know what I'm saying?
2: A flashback.
0: Yeah. That's crazy.
1: 17.
0: That's crazy.
2: Oh my goodness.
0: That's crazy.
2: We got a flashback photo.
0: Yeah.
1: His dad made it happen.
0: Yeah.
2: Wow.
0: That's crazy. That's crazy.
1: I knew of him at that time, but I didn't know him at the time.
0: Right. I'm going to throw it back real quick. Slick Rick moment of fear. Let's get it.

0: TJ Super Duper.
1: Kim Drawn.
0: Radio Super, man. Can salute, man. Something? Yeah, yeah. Jump right in. Jump right in.
2: I'm going to keep this really real.
0: Keep it real.
2: That Slick Rick Greatest Adventure album.
0: Come on.
2: One of my favorite albums of all time. You can play it from front to back.
0: Certified.
2: 20 years later.
0: Certified.
2: It sounds so different.
1: Mm-hmm.
0: Yeah.
2: It sounds so hard.
0: Yeah.
2: It
0: yeah.
2: sounds so comical.
0: Yeah. Yeah.
2: It sounds fun.
0: Right.
3: Big up to Slick Rick.
0: Go ahead.
3: One of the best to do it. The album, The Greatest Adventures of Slick Rick. I got to, you know what else I got, an album I got to put up there?
0: What's up?
3: I got to put up Biggie's Ready to Die album.
0: Mm. Biggie's Ready to Die. Okay. Right?
3: I got to put up Midnight Marauders.
0: Oh, yeah.
3: The first three Tribe albums.
0: Yeah. Classic. Yeah, they were on, man.
3: Leaders of the New School, first album.
1: We got a new scenario happening right before us.
0: Right? Definitely. Five. Yo, you know what? I love the Time album too, and I know, but I really love that album. You know what I'm saying? Golly, bass keeps running. You know what I'm saying?
3: Yeah.
0: Lot of joints on there, of course. Spontaneous. Come
3: on,
0: man.
3: Right. That's the first Spontaneous. Record I was on.
0: Yeah. That's the first time I heard Ramp.
3: That was
0: Come on.
3: Leaders of the New
0: School. Turn it out. I'm the last Boy Scout. You know what I'm saying? Yeah. Every
3: New School
0: time
3: Society.
0: That I can. Yeah, definitely. You know what I'm saying? Yo, you know, and salute to Blitz. Salute to my man Blitz.
3: Because
0: I think he was like right after that. Yeah. So it was crazy because I had just moved back. And I'm up there and I meet Blitz. And I remember listening to the album and then meeting Blitz. And then it was like, it was like I had to acclimate real quick. You know mm-hmm. what I'm saying? So it was crazy. Him and the other kid, Shy from Rumpel Tilskin. Yup. Yep. Definitely. Yup crew. All yup. So it's
3: new
0: funny.
3: School,
0: it's real
3: new
0: funny.
3: Society.
0: It's real funny. Because, it's real
3: That's
0: funny
3: what it was supposed to be.
0: That we run like this. You know what I'm saying? Yeah. Considering. Yeah. Definitely.
3: Oh, man. Those were the times.
0: Man. Incredible. Man,
3: Salt Pepper first album. Mm.
0: Come on, man. Tramp? Mm-hmm.
3: Yeah.
1: What you calling
0: Come
1: me?
0: On.
3: I don't know what the name of the
1: what
3: Crazy
1: you
3: Sexy
1: me?
3: Cool. That's what
0: yeah,
3: it's called.
0: Yeah, that's it.
3: The album was called Crazy Sexy Cool. Or that was New Edition.
0: Yeah.
3: That was our TLC.
1: TLC.
0: He undressed me with his eyeballs.
3: Something sexy?
0: It was all three. It was
3: of them
0: something like that. It was all three of
3: with
0: the
3: different
0: colors.
3: With the real Spinderella.
0: The original Spinderella. Yeah, definitely. Yeah, I remember that.
1: Forgetting about
3: Kid
1: her.
3: And Play. Classic.
0: Oh, come on, man. Come on, man.
1: Oh,
0: come on,
1: I
0: man.
1: I love Kid
0: Everybody
1: and Play.
0: Get
3: BDP's first album.
0: Yeah.
3: Big Daddy Kane's first album.
0: Yeah, yeah. The Criminal Minded joint. You know what I'm saying? Yeah.
1: I think Kane is back. With some new music, I thought.
3: Kane?
1: I think so.
3: We got to try to get him on the show.
1: I think he has some new music.
0: And we were close, but we never got him.
3: We
0: were close.
1: Let's do it.
0: Yeah, we need to do that. We got some work to do. We got some work to do. Rampage, again, I want you to give out your social media. Give some shout-outs, man. We about to close out.
3: Oh, man, the only person I'm shouting out is y'all.
0: Man,
1: yay,
0: big salute.
1: Us.
3: You know what I'm saying? My social media is TikTok.
0: Right.
3: Instagram at The Real Rampage. For
0: right.
3: those who can't spell, at The Real Rampage.
0: Just like.
3: Do it, babe. I'm just
0: learn. Like, fix
3: at
0: your
3: the
0: face
3: real
0: and
3: Rampage.
0: Learn. Right.
3: You know, make sure you check me out. When do I come on? Monday nights?
0: You come on Mondays and Saturdays.
3: Mondays. Oh, twice? I didn't know y'all bumped me up twice.
0: I told you, bro. Come
3: okay.
0: on, man.
3: You got a new show coming right now. I'm going to send it to your box. Right
0: I'm looking
3: now.
0: Forward to it,
3: Catch
0: man.
3: Me, The Mix Show Madness, right here on Radio Super.
0: Yeah.
3: And those who don't like it, fix your goddamn face.
0: Just like that, man.
1: I love it. Yeah.
0: I love y'all. Y'all know what's good. Follow me across the board at TJ Super. Follow Kim across the board at
1: Kim Drawn, DRAUGHAN.com.
3: But what happened if they can't spell what you just said?
1: They would figure it out.
3: Oh,
1: it
3: right.
1: shouldn't be that
3: See?
1: Hard.
0: Right. She does her own stunts and she knows how to spell
1: right.
0: it.
1: I do my own stunts.
0: Yeah. yeah. And y'all know what's good. Follow us across the board at Radio Super. Plug in next week. We in the building with Full Force legend Paul Anthony, man. Yo, I love you guys to death. I'm closing out with something special for my man in the memory of Ross Ajay.
3: Big up.
0: Don't change one of my joints. Salute to the friends and family. Prayers up for everybody. Styles, we see you. Let's go.
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Then they say Compton and Long Beach, you in trouble, but Long Beach and Carson probably bring Carson.

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0: I don't have to tell you things are bad. 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It's a depression. Everybody's out of work or scared of losing their job. The dollar buys a nickel's worth. Banks are going bust. Shopkeepers keep a gun under the counter. Punks are running wild in the street, and there's nobody anywhere who seems to know what to do, and there's no end to it. The air is unfit to breathe, and our food is unfit to eat. We sit watching our TVs while some local newscaster tells us that today we had 15 homicides and 63 violent crimes, as if that's the way it's supposed to be. We know things are bad, worse than bad. They're crazy. It's like everything everywhere is going crazy, so we don't go out anymore. We sit in the house, and slowly the world we're living in is getting smaller, and all we say is, please, at least leave us alone in our living rooms. Let me have my toaster and my TV and my steel belted radios, and I won't say anything. 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
1: Swing low, sweet Lord. 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

0: 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I've done more for everybody. 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You can see what I got compared to what other people got. And I can't believe what I read and I hear. I don't know what this guy is they're talking about. Maybe somebody can introduce me to him someday. I don't believe him.
1: I told Benny I got plenty. Machine, what up?

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1: The butcher coming.
2: Dictated that I take each course I took. I didn't have a multiple choice. Black and gold hair, and I had $500 in display hair. I found out this way, the finest way. Mine was all the doors were closed. That was the only door open.

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1: Check, check, check, check.
0: Okay, word, we got the sound. 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
0: I kicked that.

0: I got this. 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
1: Breaking all the rules like glass.
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0: doubt you trying to fool Cliff. 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
1: Sound like one of them good problems.
0: Prison, graveyards, full of boys who wore the crown.
2: Point is, they wore it.

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testing, a person's true character is revealed when they're at their lowest, when they have the opportunity to shine. 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
2: 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You know what it is, music, music, and more music. So, yo, keep it locked right here. Yo, over the weekend, what? Bad Bunny killed it. I ain't mad at the brother, yo. He killed it. I think we're going to get some of his music in this set. Yeah, I think we can get something in like that. Yeah, if not, we're going to stick with the Sean Paul we got. Yeah, we're going to play Nicki Minaj. I know there's some beef going on, but we're going to play some of that. Flo Rida. We got a remix of Nelly. And a remix of Ice Spice. Yeah, yo, later on in the mix. Keep it locked right here. It's the Dance Party Mix Show with your man Fitzgibbons. We got music to play.

Oh, it's about 2 minutes past the bottom of the hour. We just got out of the Ice Spice Takeisha remix. You know that was a banger. Before that, Hot in Here, Nelly. I told you earlier we were going to play that, right? Yeah, the Strikes remix. Nothing but a banger. Underneath us right now,

I'm in your city. What you doing? I know you be busy. If you not, then come get it with me. Late night, we gon' go to the club. Pre-game, we gon' get a little tipsy, yup. She told me pass it at dawn. I'm about to go get it quickly. She wanna have a menage, like, girl, I ain't know you.

0: 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Let's rap, let's talk, let's get it in, you know what I mean? Until next week, keep it under 90, all right? My man.
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1: 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Straight up.
2: I got tracks

0: Yeah.
1: Hey, yo, this is Prenda Bell, and you're listening to The Aunt Taylor Show.
2: This is The Aunt Taylor Show, and we are in the house with my boy. And I, you know what? I want y'all to put your hands together because I got some claps, too. Some people got claps. I got claps, too. Ladies and gentlemen, Ceddie J. Ceddie J is in the house. You know what I'm saying?
3: Love the screaming, man.
2: What's up, Ceddie? How you doing, my man?
3: Man, I'm good, man. I can't complain. You know, definitely a blessing, man, to be able to do this show with you and whatnot. And I appreciate the invite.
2: No problem, man. I got this music going in the background. Don't get it mixed up, guys. This is Ceddie, not Teddy Pendergrass. All right? So we got Ceddie J in the house. You know what I'm saying? What mobile time with my round of applause button? You know what I'm saying? You know when they give you something free, you just got to keep using it. You know what I mean?
3: So. Yeah, I be abusing these things. I'm like... air horns, everything. Like, let me just go crazy.
2: Exactly. All right, y'all. So, Ceddie J, can you tell the people out there a little bit about you? Historical facts about your shows and what's going on currently.
3: Where the hell does the name Ceddie J, or even more so, where the hell does Ceddie J Dust come from? Well, it's a story within a story within a story. So when I was back when I was 15, I my very first job, if you don't count doing janitor work, I was at Build-A-Bear Workshop. I used to work at Build-A-Bear. You know, I'm excited. You know, I was shy at the time. Believe it or not, I was a little shy than I am now, which you know, I talk my ass off now. And there, you know, people are like looking, I'm this tall because I'm 6'4" for people who can't see me on the show. I'm 6'4" and now, but I was tall wherever high I was in. So I walk into there. I'm this big, tall giant who was working at Build-A-Bear Workshop.

0: mind you, I also played football this time too. So I'm a giant who happens to play football as well, who works at a Build-A-Bear workshop. And so people are like, oh my God. You know, you see, they might think I'm just like this tough guy or whatnot. But they are like, oh, he's just a big old teddy bear. And then it was like, oh, he's not my teddy bear, he's my SETI bear. So shout to John, you know, big ups to John that worked there. And it was old man who, like, he had a way of playing, like, just interacting with people that was like, you know, people try to this day that work at Build-A-Bear, they try to act like John, but you can't just act like John. You got to be John to be John. But I was probably one of the few people who was as close as he was, because not saying that people didn't have a good time, but whatever. They called me Teddy Bear. I started, as I worked there, I became more of my shell. Bam. We go full force. I always wanted to start my own magazine. The magazine was something that took me all the way into high school. It took me from high school into college, where that dream of wanting to start a magazine or write for one, I ended up studying journalism. A teacher pulled me aside. She and I was in this class called Voice and Diction. She pulled me out of her film appreciation class, and she was like, oh my God, you have a voice I can just work with. And I'm like, what in the heck? We're not become a petri dish about using my voice. So we take that. I end up actually started doing work for the radio station at UNT. And I was, at that time, I was just a writer. I was writing some of the stories and stuff for them to announce on during the shows or whatnot. And one day, one of the anchors didn't show up. So they're like, who in the writing room feels comfortable about being on the air? So I'm like, oh, this is my big chance. Let me go test this out. I was doing it, and mind you, this was on an FM. It's an FM station, classical music. You got people from all over that listen to this. And I'm doing the news. I'm VJing and stuff, and I did a perfect job. They were like, wow, it was like, you've been doing this forever. I was like, this is my very first time doing this. So we got that part. Jumping to the SETI J Dust name, and then what Life at the Dust Live was the very first podcast. Dust came from just a random idea of saying, my show's gonna come on at night mainly, so I'm gonna call it Life After Dusk instead of Dark, because everybody always says Dark After Dark. That felt like it was played to me. But I decided that, and then also I was trying to figure out a username for Twitter, so I was like, SETI J Dusk. And it was people who've known me for years that called me Sid, no, whatnot. They would call me up by my username. They'd be like, hey, yo, SETI J Dusk, SETI J Dusk. They would just yell that out of nowhere. I'm like, you know my day name. Why you hollering out SETI J Dusk? But yeah, so it became much more than just being a thing about coming on at night. It became a concept. Basically, dusk is that time from sunset to sunup, which is known as the darkness. And so the show being called Life After Dusk is basically, is bringing light to people and shedding that light on them from after their dust period. Basically, no one was really messing with them, and now we're bringing their story to the forefront to bring the light to them. So that's what dust really means. It's a double entendre. Yes, it started as the show came on at night, but then it turned into mainly because it's about bringing the light to people.
1: Okay. So you were kind of thrown into the radio game at a real young age. And then from there, being journalistic and journalism and things like that, it brought you to pretty much to close to where you are now. Now,
0: exactly.
1: There's been some incarnations of the show.
0: Yes, like so. I've had hosts and stuff on, co-hosts and whatnot with me on the original iteration of Life of the Dust Live. You know, it also started growing more because one of the things I said I wanted to start, and a physics teacher asked me to write down three goals back in sophomore year. He said, what are three goals you got that you want to do by the age of 30? Start my own magazine, was it? I did that by 27. And so then, you know, that started bringing different guests. I had people, I'm not going to bring, I'll name a few people, but I'm not going to name drop forever. But people like Kel Mitchell, people like Keith Robinson, they came on my show. This little old show, this back when podcast, I might sound like somebody, yeah, your unk right now, but this back in the day, baby, when podcast was not really, was like frowned upon on. You told somebody you had a podcast, like, what FM.com dial to find that? Mm-hmm. Like, you got to go on the internet to listen to it. They're like, what?
1: Yeah. Podcast in its infancy, in its infancy stages, it was very disrespected. It was very like looked down, not necessarily down upon, but it just wasn't taken seriously. Oh, you doing that? You know what I mean? It's like trying to sell somebody, you know, hey, can I come and do a vacuum cleaner presentation for you to sell this vacuum cleaner to you? You got the same look, you know. So
0: yeah, it was the same. You know what? You really would start getting more of a sense of more and more of these celebrities would start coming on our shows. And I want to shout out, there's one person, they're actually on one of the, stations in Philly, Mother Knows. Mother Knows is one of the podcasts on there that just really like helped like set that mood of it. Yes, celebrities, you can come on podcasts. Like, absolutely. And these celebrities, they started realizing something. Wait a minute, I can be short of narrative, so let me start my own show. And that helped make the podcast world start becoming bigger and more respected. And they started realizing that, oh, wait a minute, I don't have to have all this stuff just based on just in this one encapsulated mind. I can get this out easier to people in blogs and all that. It's recorded, so people can go back and listen to it when they want to. What I ain't got, you know, it's not like, oh, I saw it on Johnny Carson show, and I just have to remember the episode unless they syndicate it and play it back sometime.
1: Exactly. No,
0: podcast changed.
1: Exactly.
0: And so I had a lot of great, like I said, I had a lot of great co-hosts, and my last one I had for the longest was a girl by the name of Seduction. And so Nancy, we were doing the audio for a while, because for a while for podcasts, as long as you did audio, you were good. But the later years of my show, I started realizing something. If you ain't got a video aspect in some cases, or there's a lot of visual aspects going on, some of the people eat you alive. So I was like, man, I got to do something. I got to add a different component to it. And, you know, I stopped doing the show for a little because my co-host wasn't quite ready to go to the visual side, you know, for whatever reason. I still never really got the deep reason why, which, you know, maybe on the new show we'll get her on there and she'll be able to break it down a little bit more.
1: Yeah, it's a big jump. It's a jump, though, to go from...
0: Yeah.
1: Go from behind the microphone to in front of the camera. For some people, it would seem pretty natural and easy, but then you get some people who are constantly wondering, you know what I mean, how they look. Constantly wondering, is their best side or their worst side, and they can't work that out, and they internalize it, and it makes it harder until they do it. Once they do it, then there's like, oh, whatever. You know what I mean?
0: And especially with that, bro, to expound that point, my co-host was fine as hell. Like, it's a general consensus. When you see her, whoo.
1: Yeah, but see,
0: that's what made it tough on me, too.
1: But that's what we're looking at. You see, the thing is, it's like the mind is not as pretty on the inside as it is on the outside to some people. They you know, they can reflect beauty, but they can't internalize it. Sometimes they still, I mean, you know, obviously they're self-conscious. Obviously, they, you know, I would say, I won't say just certain personality types, just no matter how good they look or whatever the case is, they just are nervous about being judged on their look.
0: No, you're right on point with it. Because you think about it, while like it's kind of like plastic surgery, a lot of people think that it's always a guy that's making these women get plastic surgery. It's not that. It's, in the day, I'm going to say the magic, the secret to the sauce. You can tell a woman she's beautiful a million times. She has to think that. So she's going to go to, she's going to go do plastic surgery because she wants to do it.
1: Right.
0: Exactly. And people are always going to chase perfection or never, you're never going to quite be satisfied. Especially when it comes to, if it's a physical thing, you're never going to be satisfied.
1: Exactly.
0: Until you get to a mindset where when you've been at rock bottom appearance wise and you go to the other side, you appreciate it more. Like for me, like y'all know right now, a lot of people, y'all started seeing me like in my current state, y'all see me of I'm losing weight and I'm getting back to where I was like 5-7 years ago. And I'm slowly but surely working towards even being better than that. So yeah, I can understand it to a degree.
1: Yeah. So what, just to be clear for the people out there, this is the Ann Taylor Show. You're sitting here with CDJ. That's right. CDJ, I should say. He is the host of both radio and podcast. Is your radio show a rework of your podcast or no?
0: I mean, those words are perfectly said. How to break it down. The radio show, that's why I kind of gave her a new life. I was like, let me read. You know, we took this time off, and now we have all these different entities involved. We have the video aspect with the interviews. And then we have the radio show where I get to get back to where, like what I started to do, what part of myself I started doing with the podcast, playing artists, breaking artists' music. But as y'all know, you know, they started getting real tough on podcasts about playing music during them.
1: We'll be right back after this.
2: Customer service, Willie, can I help you?
3: Hello?
2: Yeah.
3: Yes, I got a disconnection notice, but I mailed my notice.
2: Pay your bill. That's what you got to do.
3: I did.
2: Yeah, well, you got to pay your bill. That's why we're going to shut you off.
3: I know that.
2: We're going to shut you down. What can't you understand about that? Pay your bill.
3: Excuse me?
2: I said pay your bill. Come on. Save the drama for your mama.
3: Who are you?
2: This is Willie Robinson of customer service. Y'all need to get it through your thick heads and pay your bill.
3: I'd like to talk to your manager.
2: Hold on. He going to tell you the same thing.
3: Damn well fine.
2: I told him, get it through your thick head.
3: I have never had one of these. You better shut your mouth the way you're talking
2: pay
3: to me.
2: Pay your bill or we shut you off. That's how it works.
3: I want to talk to your manager
2: you
3: right now.
2: You got to be a paying customer.
3: Right now, give me your manager.
2: Yeah, he going to tell you the same thing.
3: I don't care. Give me him right now.
2: Yeah, I transfer you, but he going to tell you the same thing I'm telling you.
3: This man is telling me off. I don't know who the hell he thinks he is. I'm going to get him fired.
2: Who the hell are you talking? Put them on the phone. Let me have a word with them. And they lip it off about me.
3: You give me your manager now.
2: Put that other job turkey on the phone to talk behind my back.
3: I'm sorry. What is your name again?
2: Then Willie. Put that job turkey on the phone.
3: What is your last name?
2: Willie Operator 10.
3: Willie Operator 10?
2: Yeah, hold on. I'm going to transfer you to the manager. You better hold.
3: You sure better. He's just telling me he's transferring my to a manager. I have news, kids. I want my bill, you mother.
4: Front desk, this is Jim Bob. Can I help you?
3: Hello?
4: Yes.
3: Are you at the phone company?
4: It's the front desk. This is Jim Bob.
3: I want a manager.
4: Oh, please hold.
3: Now I got some southern folk. This has to be a joke.
2: Hello, this is Stu. Can I help you?
3: Are you with the phone company for real?
2: This is the manager. Did you ask to speak with me?
3: Yes, I did. Someone, Willie, operator number 10, has just talked to me so unprofessional and was swearing at me.
2: Who was saying this?
3: Willie, operator number 10?
2: Oh, would that be Willie Robinson?
3: Yes, he was swearing at me. I am appalled.
2: I'm very sorry.
3: Oh, this is going out. First of all, I'm reporting him to the phone company myself on Monday, or whatever time they're open. I cannot...
2: Hey, come on. We can settle this, all right?
3: I have never in my life, I thought it was a joke. I thought they transferred me to a recording.
2: Listen, if we want your opinion, we'll beat it out of you. I don't need a commentary out of you, all right? We can settle this, all right?
3: You'll beat it out of me?
2: Ma'am, whatever the problem is here, your gripe, it's come about as a result of your own stupidity.
3: You people can't really be at the phone company.
2: Excuse me?
3: You cannot be. I have never heard such unprofessionalism in my entire life.
2: What's your account number? I'll go ahead and shut your phone service off if you want to, like, come at me with these kind of commentaries, ma'am.
3: I have paid my phone bill. I'm calling to report. And you're going to treat me like this? I have never had this in my life.
2: You paid your phone bill, then what's the problem?
3: Because I'm notifying you as a courtesy. I just got this out of my box tonight.
2: You don't need to notify us. We'll get your bill in the mail. What's the problem?
3: You people can't really work for the phone company.
2: You're calling up, giving me this commentary. This is ridiculous.
3: You're swearing at me, sir.
2: Well, maybe you're asking for it the way you're talking.
3: I'm asking for it in the way I'm talking.
2: And how many people do we have to have on the phone, too? Who else we got in the room there?
3: Okay, you know what? I'll take care of this myself right now.
2: Yeah, listen, you should have read the fine print before you signed up for this in the first place.
3: I did read this, and it says... Excuse me?
2: I said you should have read the fine print before you opened the account with us to begin with. We reserve the right to bill you for whatever we damn well please, and you've got to pay your bill, otherwise we shut your service off.
3: I always do that, sir.
2: Well, apparently not. You're calling up with some gripes.
3: Because I got something in the mail today.
2: Irrelevant.
3: Well, I just got it today. We just moved into a new house.
2: Then what's the problem?
3: The way I was being spoken to.
2: Well, I've no way of verifying that any of this is true, and I'm a man of noble intelligence, okay?
3: You can't really work for the phone company. There's no way.
2: Yeah, well, fine. Do business with somebody else, okay?
3: Oh, I think we will. Thank you.
2: All right. Bye-bye.
3: Bye-bye.

0: Okay, we do have one thing that we do on the show. It's called Out of Pocket or Not. So now we're going to get into that segment. And we're going to see if somebody is out of pocket or not.
1: I had a woman I was trying to date send me a wedding invitation. Crazy part, because she told me she didn't have enough time to date and then sent me a wedding date. Now she talk about you coming to the wedding. I love you. I can't just be out here watching you get married. They're going to be like, eh, speak now or forever hold your peace. And I'm going to scream out, that's my bitch.
0: So let me ask you a question. So this dude say that he tried to go out with a girl. The girl did not want to go out with him. And all of a sudden, a wedding invitation arrives. Is that out of pocket or not?
2: That's hella out of pocket. I'm not going to lie. Like, he said, bitch, I love you. Oops, I didn't mean to cuss, but yeah.
0: Tony Jazza, what you think about
3: that?
0: Yeah,
3: that's all out of pocket. Yeah, it's me. That is a lot out of the ordinary for real.
0: Yeah, you know, I mean, he could... I mean, you know, I've never had a situation like that, but I think that's like the ultimate in being rejected. Yeah. You know what I mean?
3: But, you know,
0: just tell me you don't want me.
3: Yeah. I mean, I feel not like
0: not only
3: this,
0: do you not want me, but you gonna get married.
3: I just feel like this, you know, in that situation, I could tell I had a few of those altercations in front of me. It didn't happen to me, but not something similar to that, you know what I mean? So, you know, I could tell you this, you know, I think is very, relationships are very tricky, and especially on the first time you meet someone, and for long, you wouldn't know if you see it coming, even if the person you trust for like a year or 3 years, you know. And it's like, you know, you don't know what random thing can actually like happen. So, you know, it's hard to really put your finger down and really get to know someone.
0: Well, hold on a sec. This dude didn't even get a chance to date this chick. And you know what I mean? So that's even more nerve. She didn't even let you date, you don't even get a chance to find out about her, and she tell you she don't have time to date you, and now you getting a wedding invitation. Let me ask Christina something. Now, Christina, in a relationship, everybody has different types of relationships, right? What do you think about guys and girls being open with their phones? It's like, should a guy go through a girl's phone? Should a girl go through a guy's phone?
2: That's hella funny, because me and my cousins were talking about this the other night, and it's just like, go ahead, you can go through my phone. Like, you might get your feelings hurt a little bit, or I'll get my feelings hurt, but it's just like, you know, if you're going to deal with somebody like that, like, why are you even going to deal with them? You know, like, you should be able to be with somebody you trust and who is completely honest, you know.
0: Excellent. Tony?
3: Yeah, absolutely right. You know, you just got to let the You gotta let nature take its course, you know, and just go with the flow and take it one day at a time.
0: Man, look, you got a lady, stay up on her phone. You might see messages from me up in there. You know what I mean? So yeah. Just stay out of her phone, man, because it's a lot easier.
3: It's a trust factor. It's the trust factor, right, like so she said.
0: It is a trust factor, absolutely. And this one here is actually about that. We're gonna see if he out of pocket or not.
4: I went through my girl phone.
5: Flip phone.
4: It was about that time, yeah, flip flop. Boy was a handsome yellow with waves in his hair. Stretched back with his hand behind his head, probably with a 12. Man, I saw that broke the phone, stole the car, took the baby, hit every goddamn thing. Yeah, I damn near got a kidnapping charge. So I vowed, because what I felt at that moment, that's why I don't like yellow with muscles and waving
3: her
4: to this day.
3: Kind of out of pocket.
0: All right. Is he out of pocket? Is
3: he telling
0: the truth?
2: Man, she out of pocket.
0: He telling the truth, man. See.
2: She out of pocket. They are.
0: He is? All right. So look, we're not going to do too many of these. That was it. But I just wanted to add a little bit of that to it, just to see where people are at on the spectrum of what's out of pocket these days and what's not. I do have a lot more. Tony Jazzo, you and I, you know how we do it, man. We'll do this for hours.
5: So that's when that kind of hurt me too, because like to play safe, I would be careful about playing music. And now with Back to the Radio Show, I can do that. Mm-hmm. So I kind of wanted to rebrand it. I wanted to, you know, like kind of like Prince, he went from Prince to the artist formerly known. I was like, this show is mainly going to be me on it. I might have guest co-hosts, or I might have special guests that come through the show. But I'm in that phase now where SETI is trying to, in the midst of also looking out for other people, you got to start putting your stuff out there more, because you have an interesting story, and when people who find out about you, they are blown away. So that's why we're now in the phase with the radio show, we are calling it SETI J Dusk, which was SETI J Dusk Live originally, based on the same, almost the same principle of Life of the Dusk Live. But shout out to my boy Jay Stone. So Jay Stone, he made a theme song for my show. And this, keep in mind, bro, I'm probably already seven episodes into doing my show, whatnot. And he calls it, and on the theme song, he goes, SETI J Dusk Live, not live. He says, live.
0: Oh, my goodness.
5: But the song was jamming so hard, I'm like, I don't want to change it. I want to redo it. I don't want it to lose its original essence. So I want it to stay. I understand the music industry, they can change things. But I was like, no, I don't want to lose its essence, because you might take the feeling out of how you said certain stuff. And I was like, you know what? I'm going to call it SETI J Dusk Live the rest of the week, because I started changing it. You know, every segment is not live. You know, full disclosure, I'm going to be real with y'all. Every segment, it might be taped live, but sometimes I kind of hate, because sometimes people get misled and like, it's live. So that's when I kind of moved the needle along and said, all right, I like live, because a big thing he talks about on the song, he's talking about everybody had the story to tell and whatnot. And that's what I'm about. I'm about people's stories. So I live through the people who come on the show through their story. So I'm like, SETI J Dusk Live is perfect. Just keep where live. So yeah, that's why now, for people who don't know the proper pronunciation now, that's why it's called SETI J Dusk Live now.
0: And there we go. We got the background of SETI J Dusk Live, because someone, while recording the song, says SETI J Dusk Live. And if they would have changed live to live, it probably wouldn't have jived up. You know what I mean? Just
5: But it makes it stand out with your tune, bro. Like, way better now.
0: So let me ask you a question. Besides personal gratification, and what do you hope to bring to the music and entertainment industry? Or should I say, what do you hope to extract, like help people achieve, build upon?
5: Well, I want to be a point of where the fact that we have the power, you know, me and this brother are both on the great place known as InspireRadio.com and whatnot. Absolutely. And we get, you know, we don't have this little marionette string that says, hey, you got to play this whenever, you got to talk about this. We all have our own vibes. And I think that's what radio was missing. Like, they want everybody to have that same, you got to act like this, just like everybody. You got a different vibe. You got to play this song, because this show's playing this song, and this show playing this song. And then it's like, if I want to hear a little bit of art, sometimes I like my I like myself like a Chinese buffet. I go to Chinese buffet. I don't just get the Chinese food. I might get a little fried chicken while I'm in there. I might get some shrimp cocktail. I won't be able to have different flavors without having to leave the space I'm in.
0: I mean, because you already got Latin dude in the back help cooking the food. So you're already getting that difference.
5: Yeah.
0: That little twang in there. But I feel you, man. I definitely understand what you're saying on that.
5: So exactly. It's what makes it work. So I want to, and so it's good that we get to bring light to artists. That was part of the heart of Life When It Does Live, and bring it to this. I get to give these artists a platform where they get their music played, and because we have licensing, we actually have the music licensing. We get to get these artists not just play, but we get to get them paid. Because of streaming, with the spins and this, that, and the third.
0: Absolutely.
5: And I want to bring we talked about this earlier. Passion means business. I want them to be able to feel comfortable of making, you know, that much closer to making a little extra money doing what they love doing. That simple. And if artists see that there's outlets for that, these outlets that give them that platform are going to continue to grow.
0: Absolutely. Absolutely. Ladies and gentlemen, we're sitting here with Ceddie J. This is the Ant Taylor Show. Of course, you already know that. He has been talking about the evolution of him coming from Ceddie Bear. 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
5: 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That's with an E, with a 3 down to E. If you search Ceddie J Dust, it'll have my schedule when the show comes on during the week. It'll also have all my social media links to be able to tap in with me as well. The magazine, photography, all that stuff. So people sometimes they get hung on the title that I have on my thing that says Media Mogul. I don't just say that just because it's a cute thing to say. I say it because I slowly but surely every day earn that title, because my hand is in just about every piece of media that is, whether it's I'm doing video, I'm doing radio, podcast. Sometimes when I was in the clubs, I was DJing in the clubs sometimes, all that. I slide artist music to other people, this and third. A lot of times I use that title because I use it more so as a bridge. I bridge people together that need to be put together.
0: There you have it. So, Ceddie, is there anybody you wanted to give a shout out to or any messages you wanted to convey?
5: Yeah, I can do both for you. First off, shout out to you, man, because, you know, a lot of times we all get to a certain level and we feel like I'm trying to go a certain way. So I don't want to have to reach out to this certain person who's not quote unquote celebrity. And the fact that you reach out to me and gave me this opportunity is dope, because usually I'm on the other side doing the interviewing, but it's always cool when I get to do the other thing of being the guest on someone's show.
0: Thank you, man.
5: First of all, shout out to you.
0: You more than deserving, bro.
5: Other thing, shout out God, definitely. God's gotten me through so much. He's gotten me through so much for one thing, I'll be all over the place with some of the choices I've done. And some not good, some I won't say there's bad, but they can be questionable to some people because they're not the most glamorous ways of going about it. Like, for instance, like, quickly say this, you know, I've dealt with being in the strip club industry and whatnot, but one thing that I always held true was I said that I cared about people. So some of the practices that people did and the way they treated some of these women, I still thought them as women. I didn't just see them as this girl who's working and she better have my money on time. Like, yeah.
0: No, I got you, man. Real talk.
5: And I feel like it was in a sense, it was kind of like God puts you in different places to interact with people. And I felt like God did that for me. He put me in that realm because to show people that there's people who actually see people as people and care about them. And so when those times are hard, you help them get through it. Other thing, I'm going to shout out my family. The reason why a lot of people don't succeed, their support system sucks. And I don't care how many people, how many followers, I don't care if I got 300 or 300,000. One thing that always keeps me grounded is my family, no matter what, they hold me down. And that's what always gives me the superpower of going as hard as I do, because I watched my parents, they always looked out for other people. And they instilled that in me and my siblings. And I do that through these practices. I do that through the practices I do every day. I give people opportunities. I don't do this gatekeeping that people do. So my family, thank you. And of course, thank you to anybody that ever took the time to support me, mentor me, whatever. Thank y'all so much.
0: Man, and yeah, we have it, huh? Oh, no.
5: And I got one more thing I want to say, because he said, as far as I want to leave you with, the one thing I'll leave y'all with is, I say this phrase at the end of every show that I do, and I really, really mean when I say it. And everything you do, no matter what you do, no matter how you do it, remember there's a J or you, there is a way. And simply, it sounds like just a cute little phrase, but when I say that, I mean that no matter what you want to do, you're going to be the difference maker of getting it done. You put the work into it, you put the passion into it, it's going to get done. It might not be always instant, but the consistency and perseverance are going to help you get it done eventually.
0: Real talk. Ladies and gentlemen, thank you for tuning in today at Taylor's Show. We're going to be right back after this. We got Steady J in the house. Believe me, he will be back one of these days. I know you guys can't get enough of him. Make sure you go over to Inspire Radio, check him out. Find out everything you want to hear about Mr. Steady J. That's CEDDY J. I'm Aunt Taylor. Stick around. We'll be right back after this.
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We're there for you. 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

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It's earned through patience, discipline, and smart decisions made day after day. Keep pushing, but push with wisdom. 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
1: Yo, what's happening? It's Cool Joe Goody from the Goody Mob, and you listening to Enemy Radio. Yeah.
2: Yeah. Good morning, America. They want to know what I'm after.

Just look at us. Everything is backwards. Everything is upside down. Doctors destroy health, lawyers destroy justice, universities destroy knowledge, governments destroy freedom, the major media destroys information, and religions destroy spirituality. That's where we are.

0: trespasses, as we forgive those that trespass against us. 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
1: I ain't gonna hold you. We're getting straight to it.

0: I've been on cruise, cuz it's all in God's timing. Man, where you at? I've been getting fortified like a diamond.
1: Man, where the album at?
0: Ain't no need pressing, it's all in God's timing. Look, just know that everything's shiny. Just know the beats still gonna be grimy. Just know the heat crack like a lightning. Only difference is I'm writing a line.

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0: 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We dead need you for everything I love. I OD need you, my G. I OD need my G. OD, OD, you feel me, my G? 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From my soul, yeah, down my nose, so Tim's, Lord God, you already know.
1: Oh, yeah,
0: oh, God,
1: yeah.
0: Oh, God, I dead need you, you feel me?
1: So
0: do it right, man. Like I dead need you, so I don't know what time it is. Like I'm not even sick. I need you to hold me down. You feel me? Like
1: down.
0: These are doing new thing in my life. Will be bless me.
1: Oh yeah, God.
0: In Jesus' name we pray.
1: Oh yeah, God. Yeah, God. Yeah.

0: No, he ain't gang if he told. 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Whoa, 10 toes, fitting blue men in my bag. Only time that I've been fold.
1: Growing up is a strange and exciting experience, full of pleasure, pain, and wonder. And everyone asks himself, how will I turn out?
2: Weird. I'm weird too, but damn you weird.

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1: I don't get near it. Boom. You like none of what you heard. I gave 5 mics. 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You can go to hell, I sure won't.

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1: Up here, that's yeah, go away. Yeah. What did
2: you do? My boyfriend went on an acid trip.
3: Why don't you just call?
2: And I looked up and I said, and he grabbed me. He grabbed me.
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0: Right.

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There was one bowling alley. 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
2: What you say?
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1: Ah!
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1: Your call has been forwarded to an automatic voice message system. 972 is not available. 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
2: Johnson Lemonade Co., congratulations, nephew, man, listen, man, if I ain't that proud of you, you better understand, okay? But I'll see you in Cali, back to back, yeah. All right, nephew, keep doing what you're doing, give me a call back. I ain't say your mama, you, give me a call back, man, just shout back out at your uncle. 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

0: concept is that, you know, when you look at weather and clouds, it comes from other places. 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You know what I mean? 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
1: Yeah, bless.

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0: Go,
1: go. 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Alpha Bench, Bench Warmers. 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H2O, J Never Fizzes, Joker Wild, DJ Kabong. 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

Yeah. 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I used to fret that I couldn't even keep conscious. 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Situation getting critical. 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

0: Said infect the circumstances, see the mind die. 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
1: Bismillah.
2: Yeah. 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

0: We went to all the powwows when we were young. 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And that was so they could wipe out the culture and the young people. And then finally, the new generation would never know what happened, never know what happened.
1: Don't you even know how to be a real Indian?
2: I guess not.
1: No wonder, jeez. I guess I'll have to teach you then, ain't it?

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1: I guess not.
0: No wonder, jeez. I guess I'll have to teach you then, ain't it?

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0: Shit.
1: You ain't got to say no more, man. That's
2: word
1: shit,
2: out
1: man.
2: Chill. We out.
1: It's show.

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It's DJ Sadie on the ones and twos.

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1: 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What's next? 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

0: ring, ring, root. 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
0: 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Set.
2: Okay. Oh.
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0: Okay. Okay.
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0: 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I got a hot one on the right.
1: It's DJ Fatty on the ones and twos.
0: Look, yo. My mask don't look stupid, do it? I got a hot one on the right.
2: Nah, nah, nah, nah, yo, pull up. 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
0: My mask don't look stupid, do it? I got a hot one, nobody sees my face.
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0: Enough bullets for all you niggas.

Yeah. 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Jeez. 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

Jack Johnson was born in 1878 of parents who were slaves. He was born in Galveston, Texas, but left home at the age of 12 to work. He worked for a while as a sponge fisherman. He was a painter. He was a potato peeler. He worked on the docks

0: be his home, but still thousands of miles away and years to come. Jimmy Jacobs says boxing.
1: It's safe to say that Jack Johnson came along much too soon and perhaps generations ahead of his time.
2: I would say so, Barry. Actually, Jack Johnson was a half a century ahead of his time. He was the first fighter who thought about self-preservation when he got into the ring. In fact, all of the films of all of the fighters around the turn of the century, the

dreams. 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

0: 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Yes.
1: Whatever you do, call it. Put your whole first in your. Put them first.